0: je training, in de sportkantine of uit. 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

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I heard you moved to Austin, got an apartment and settled down. And every once in a while, I start texting, write a

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Wait a minute. Still on this mother record. I'ma play this for y'all. 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I sound a whole lot better.